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And being the great explorer that he is, today he has brought with him Jimmy Norman and the Harlem River Drive. Here's Eddie, Jimmy, and the Harlem River Drive, and the very groovy Somebody's Son.

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1: 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I've been hanging out with him for quite some years. And I'm speaking of my younger son.
2: Yeah.
1: Eric.
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0: Listen to me. I don't particularly care for Mr. Trotsky, but we can't go around having political refugees murdered in our country. Now, can we? Once more, where is your husband?
1: I don't have a husband.
2: Frida? Oh my God. It was not your fault. It was mine. I should have never put you in the room with him. What did you do to get me out of here?
3: Diego, he went crazy when he heard. He called President Cárdenas immediately.